Alabama Shakes on 91.3 WYEP. That is the latest from them. I Feel Hope coming from the album I Must Be Dreaming. And Pretenders started off the 8 o'clock hour with Don't Get Me Wrong. Hi, good evening. I'm Erin Dawes. Thank you so much for tuning in. I have music coming up from Cat Stevens, also Sting, as well as Oh He Dead. But right now, we're going to kick off this next set from a band from Indianapolis. I would like to see them come to Pittsburgh. They tour a lot, but I don't know if they've come here yet. I have to make that happen. They are called Wishy. Their new album, Nature's Pill, is coming out on October 2nd. Here's a track from the new album, Lovesick. This is new music from Wishy on 91.3 WYEP.

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Our headliner is up-and-coming singer-songwriter Blessing Joe Lee. 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

Buffalo Traffic Jam on 91.3 WYEP. Pictures of You, that is their latest. Also, Sheryl Crow with Leaving Las Vegas from the 1993 album Tuesday Night Music Club. And new music from Wishy, that was called Lovesick. Hey, it's been, you know, summer, nice warm weather, and we're wondering, have you visited an area park or trail recently? Settlers Cabin Park features a wave pool, diving well, playgrounds, tennis courts, a dog park, and trails for walking and hiking, including a waterfall. 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A message from your friends here at WYEP. So get outside. All right, next up is local musician Tori Silver. They put out a new album, In Through the Front with Lasers. 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

Listen at 1:15 for an interview with me, Kyle Smith, and some songs from Jess's upcoming sixth album, A Mile South of Heaven. That's this Monday afternoon on 91.3 WYEP.

New music from the Linda Lindas on 91.3 WYEP. That is Burning Out from the album Gotta Get Out. That's coming out on August 28th. Brandi Carlile with Keep Your Heart Young. Also heard from Cat Stevens, Oh Very Young. I see a theme going on here. And we started off that set with Tori Silver with Microwave. Hey, coming up tonight at 10, you can join Brian Sawarek for The Grooves. It's WYEP's All Vinyl Radio Show. Brian will be digging through crates of vinyl records that cover all kinds of musical styles and genres. And you will expect to hear some familiar favorites mixed with obscure gems and a few surprises. 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Here's new Grace Potter. When I'm dead.

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New music from Josiah and the Bonnevilles on 91.3 WIEP. That is called Going Gone. They will be playing at Stage AE on September 22nd. Also, Sting, Be Still My Beating Heart, and new music from Grace Potter with Love Me Not. Our next free show in the WIEP Neighborhood Concert Series is coming up Saturday, August 29th at Tall Trees Amphitheater in Monroeville. Join us for modern soul and R&B singer Devin Gafilian. The music begins at 5 with two Pittsburgh artists, Zach Keim and Deja Monet. All Neighborhood Concert Series shows are all ages and open to the public. Find details at wyep.org/neighborhood. Here is new music from Oh He Dead. So they're coming out with their new album Vertigo on September 21st. And then they're going to be here playing in Pittsburgh at Spirit on October 20th. That's some nice fall music things to look forward to. This is their new tune, More Than I Needed, on 91.3 WIEP.

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Hi, good evening. I am Erin Dawes. Got me here for one more hour tonight. Coming up, I will be playing Phoebe Bridgers, Smashing Pumpkins, and also Jesse Wells, so stick around. We're going to start this next set off with new music from Monrovia. This is Field Song.

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Zach Keim and Deja Monet will open the show. 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

Phoebe Bridgers on 91.3 WYEP, her latest Lost Boys from the album Lost Weekend. Also, Beck going back to the Information album with Nausea, and also new music from Monrovia with Field Song. Well, have you visited an area park or trail recently? 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A message from your friends at WYEP. 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The new album, A Mile South of Heaven, is coming out on October 9th. 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

That is new music from Alex Almon on 91.3 WYEP. California Blues. That song sounds like it was made in like 1973, but it's not. It was made in 2025. Before that was Smashing Pumpkins with Today. They're coming to Pittsburgh, playing at PPG Paints Arena on October 6th. Also, Low Cut Connie with Boozophilia and Jess Williamson, Goodbye to All That. Speaking of Jess Williamson, they're coming to Pittsburgh here playing at WYEP this Monday for a live and direct session. You can listen at 1:15 for an interview with Kyle Smith and some songs from Jess's upcoming sixth album, A Mile South of Heaven. That is this Monday afternoon on 91.3 WYEP. Here's CCR.

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Along with Chet Vincent and the music industry, Mirabelle Skipworth, Kasten Guffey of My Politic, and Lindsay Libro. 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

That is new music from Devin Gafilian on 91.3 WYEP. Hold on, Hourglass. You know, he's going to be here for our WYEP Neighborhood Concert Series show. That's coming up on August 29th, and that will be at Tall Trees Amphitheater. All the information about our Neighborhood Concert Series can be found on our website at WYEP.org. Before that was Jesse Wells, Won't You Come Out Tonight? That is new music from him. He will also be here in Pittsburgh, but not until October, October 20th at Stage AE. Also heard from David Bowie with Ashes to Ashes and Creedence Clearwater Revival with Born on the Bayou. Hey, stick around because coming up at 10, we've got Brian Zawarek hosting The Grooves. That's WYEP's all vinyl radio show. He'll be digging through crates of vinyl records that cover all kinds of musical styles and genres. Of course, you can hear some familiar favorites mixed with obscure gems and some surprises. So stick around. Check out The Grooves tonight at 10 right here on 91.3 WYEP. Thank you so much for tuning in tonight. I'm going to leave you with a few songs here to finish out the hour, including this new song from Casey Musgraves. It's Rhinestoned on 91.3 WYEP.

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Good evening, I'm Brian Sawarek, and welcome to another edition of The Grooves. It's WYEP's all-vinyl radio show, and tonight, I think we have a really fun theme. I'm playing all songs tonight that have been famously sampled in other songs. In some cases, you might recognize like the drum and bass, in some cases a vocal loop, or some little element of this song is something you have heard somewhere else. So coming up, music from Chic, the Fatback Band, the Shy Lights, Lobby Siffra, Betty Wright, the Bar K's, Stevie Wonder, Quincy Jones, and a lot more all coming your way tonight. All songs that have been sampled by people like the Notorious B.I.G., Dilla, Beyonce, Daft Punk, Chaka Khan, Cypress Hill, Snoop Dogg, the Wu-Tang Clan, Diggable Planets, and a lot more. So it's all songs that have been famously sampled tonight here on The Grooves. Let's start things off with a song from 1973 that DJ Kool Herc, the guy who basically is credited with starting hip-hop, referred to as the national anthem of hip-hop. It's Apache by the Incredible Bongo Band. Here on The Grooves.

0: It's the Grooves here on WYEP, and that is the band Instant Funk with I Got My Mind Made Up from 1978. That song famously sampled by De La Soul, Tupac, and Public Enemy. Before that, we heard Patrice Rushen with Forget Me Nots from 1982. Fairly recognizable Will Smith sampled that in his Men in Black song. We heard the Fatback Band before that with Are You Ready for the Bus Stop from 1975, sampled by Chaka Khan. We heard Chic with Good Times. That song's been sampled more than 250 times, mostly most well known by the Sugar Hill Gang's version Rapper's Delight. And starting us off was the incredible Bongo Band with Apache, known as the National Anthem of Hip Hop. That's been sampled more than 800 times, also by the Sugar Hill Gang, people like Aphex Twin, Nas, and the Wu-Tang Clan. I'm Brian Sawark. It's the Grooves here tonight on WYEP. Tonight, we are playing all songs that have been famously sampled by other artists. Still to come, music from the Shy Lights. We'll hear from Bill Withers, the Barkays, Rick James, James Brown, George Clinton, and a lot more all coming your way. Still tonight here on The Grooves. If you want to see the playlist for tonight's program and find out more about the show, even hear this program again on demand, you could do it all online at WYEP.org/grooves. Let's get back to it with one from 1972 from Lynn Collins. This song produced by James Brown, and you can hear him just a little bit. There's a little shout that he does. It was very famously sampled by Rob Bass and DJ Easy Rock for the song It Takes Two. This is called Think About It by Lynn Collins here on The Grooves.
1: Hey, fellas, I'm talking to you, you, and you too. You guys know who I'm talking to. Those of you who go out and stay out all night and have the next day, expect us to be home when you get there. But let me tell you something, the sisters are not going for that no more. Because we realize two things, that you aren't doing anything for us, that we can better do by ourselves. So from now on, we're gonna use what we got to get what we

Listen at 1:15 for an interview with me, Kyle Smith, and some songs from Jess's upcoming sixth album, A Mile South of Heaven. 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

It's The Grooves here on WYEP, and that is Bill Withers with Grandma's Hands. That song famously sampled by Blackstreet featuring Dr. Dre, and the song No Diggity. Before that, we heard Lobby Sifra with I Got The, that song very famously sampled by Eminem. We heard Betty Wright with Clean Up Woman, that's been sampled by Chance the Rapper, Mary J. Blige, and Sublime. We heard the Shy Lights with Are You My Woman, that famous horn blast that you hear that was used by Jay-Z and Beyonce in Crazy in Love. And Lynn Collins starting us off with Think About It from 1972. Contains a lot of elements that were sampled in the Rob Bass and DJ Easy rock song It Takes Two. I'm Brian Sawarek. It's The Grooves. Thanks so much for joining me here tonight. Tonight we are featuring all songs that have been famously sampled. Probably recognize a drum beat or a little vocal loop or something like that in each of these songs. And we got a lot of great stuff still coming your way. We'll hear from Ann Peebles, The Bar Kays, Quincy Jones, Syl Johnson, and Loliatta Holloway. All coming your way here tonight on The Grooves. Check out WYEP.org/grooves to hear this show again on demand. It'll be there sometime tomorrow. You can also see the playlist for this program and find out more about it, too, at WYEP.org/grooves. All right, I'm going to get right back to it now with this song from Eddie Johns. This song famously sampled by Daft Punk in their song One More Time. For the longest time, they couldn't find Eddie Johns to pay him royalties. He had fallen on hard times, but the LA Times tracked him down in 2021. If you search for that online, it's a really, really great story about finding Eddie Johns. But here's his song, More Spell on You, from 1979 on The Grooves.

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It's the Grooves here on WYEP. That's the great Ann Peebles with I Can't Stand the Rain, famously sampled by Missy Elliott and her song, The Rain. We heard the Barqués before that with Holy Ghost. That has been sampled many times. You can really catch something. If you know the song by Mars, Pump Up the Volume, there's a moment in there that is very familiar. Before that, the group's Coal Kitchen with Keep On Pushing. That's where the Push It sample from the Salt and Pepper song came from. We heard Salty Miller before that with Music Makes Me High. That was sampled by the Avalanches for their song of the same name. And Eddie John starting us off with more Spell on You from 1979, sampled by Daft Punk for their song One More Time. Hey, it's the Grooves. Good evening to you. I'm Brian Sawarek. Thanks for being along with me here tonight. Tonight we are playing all songs that have been famously sampled by other artists. Lots of great stuff still coming your way. We'll hear from Quincy Jones in just a little bit, The Five Stair Steps, Rick James, George Clinton, and a lot more coming your way all the way up until midnight, and all from Vinyl Records here on The Grooves. Find out more about the show online at WYEP.org/grooves. I probably don't even have to set up this song. You will know it the second I start playing it, but it was famously sampled by Coolio for his song Gangster's Paradise. This is Stevie Wonder with Pastime Paradise here on The Grooves.

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It's the Grooves here on WYEP. That is the Five Stair Steps with Ooh Child. That song famously sampled by Tupac, De La Soul, A Tribe Called Quest, and more. Before that, a track from 1973 that has been sampled more than 400 times. You have heard it in songs by the Notorious B.I.G., the Diggable Planets, Criss Cross, and more. That's the Honey Drippers with Impeach the President. Before that, Syl Johnson with Is It Because I'm Black? That song sampled by the Wu-Tang Clan, Cypress Hill, Snoop Dogg, and a lot more. Quincy Jones' Summer in the City before that. That song sampled many times as well by folks like The Far Side, Outkast, and The Roots. And we started out with Stevie Wonder, Pastime Paradise. Of course, you know from the Coolio song. It's also been sampled by Erykah Badu and the 3-6 Mafia. I'm Brian Sawark. It's The Grooves here on WYEP. Tonight, I'm playing all songs from vinyl records that have been sampled by other artists. And we're just getting ready to head into our final set. Going to play a song in that set that has been sampled more than 2,000 times, mostly the drums. You'll know it when you hear it. Also a great one from Rick James in there that you'll know, and George Clinton, and a lot more. As we wrap things up at midnight here tonight on The Grooves. Remember, you can hear this show again if you missed part of it, or if you want to find out more about the show, see the playlist for this program. You can do it all online at WYEP.org/grooves. I'll be back next Wednesday at 10 o'clock with another episode of The Grooves here on WYEP. I had a lot of fun putting together tonight's set of music. Pretty nerdy deep dive for me, but had a lot of fun. Hope you enjoyed it as well. And as I said, I still got some really great songs coming your way until midnight. So let's kick it off with this one from Loliana Holloway. This song's most notable samples from the group Black Box, as well as Marky Mark and the Funky Bunch. This is called Love Sensation here on The Grooves. As always, thanks for listening. Have a good night and be safe out there.

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91.3 WIEP, The Decemberists, This Is Why We Fight. The King Is Dead is their album from 2011. We heard from the Pittsburgh band Northside with T-Bone. Their new album is called Coal and Soul, and they were WIEP's local 913 artist in July. Hey, how are you? I'm Dave. I'm here with you on this musical adventure here on Pittsburgh's independent music source, 91.3 WIEP. Rhiannon Giddens has a new album. It's called Hope Is the Thing with Feathers. She has done quite a bit to educate the world on American roots music. This is the tune, Carolina Rain.

I'm WYAP morning host Joey Spehar, and a song that I think belongs on WYAP's Greatest Songs of All Time countdown is Speed Trap Down by Jason Isbell.

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Street of Dreams is the latest tune from U2. They have a brand new album which will be coming out later this year. Kate Bush with Hounds of Love, the title track from her 1985 album. Green Day did Boulevard of Broken Dreams, and a new one from Rhiannon Giddens, Carolina Rain. All that here on this musical adventure on Pittsburgh's independent music source, 91.3 WYEP. I'm Dave. I'm here with you. You know, our next neighborhood concert series, our free show, is coming up on Saturday, August 29th. It'll be a Tall Trees Amphitheater in Monroeville. You can join us for modern soul and R&B singer Devin Gaffillion. Music starts at 5 p.m. with two Pittsburgh artists, Zach Keim and Deja Monet. All the neighborhood concert series shows are all ages and open to the public. You can find out all the information that you need to know at WYEP.org/neighborhood. American Aquarium is an Americana band. Their new album is called New Ways to Lose. They were here yesterday for a live and direct session that'll be up on our website soon. This is the tune, History Repeats Itself.

Listen at 1:15 for an interview with me, Kyle Smith, and some songs from Jess's upcoming sixth album, A Mile South of Heaven. That's this Monday afternoon on 91.3 WYEP.

Dave is the new tune from Jungle here on 91.3 WYEP. They are a British rock band. They've just released their fifth studio album. It's called Sunshine. Rolling Stones with Mixed Emotion and a new one from American Aquarium, History Repeats Itself. All that here on Pittsburgh's independent music source, 91.3 WYEP. I'm Dave here with you. You know, later tonight at 8, you can immerse yourself in indie rock here on The Block Party. 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Slow Pulp is an indie rock band from Chicago. They have a new album coming out September 18th called Melody. 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

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Word from Dawes with Who Do You Think You're Talking To? Good Luck With Whatever is their album from 2020. And a new one from Slow Pulp, Better Man. All that here on this musical adventure here on this Thursday morning here on 91.3 WIEP. I'm Dave. I'm here with you. I'm glad you're listening in. I've got a tune from the Black Keys from the Let's Rock album and a favorite from John Hiatt to take us up to 1 a.m. This is the latest from Juliana Riolino. She's a Canadian alt-country singer-songwriter. Echo in the Dust is her brand new album. This is Like a Rembrandt.

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Light the Way is the new tune from Leon Bridges here on 91.3 WYEP. Happiness Any Time is his new album, which is coming out on September 25th. We heard from The Cure with one of their favorites, Boys Don't Cry. That's the tune that introduced us to The Cure back in 1980, one of my favorite Cure tunes. Hey, it's Dave. I'm here with you on this musical adventure here on Pittsburgh's independent music source on this Thursday morning in August here on 91.3 WYEP. Wet Leg is the British rock band. They released the album Moisturizer last year. This is Mange 2.

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Zach Keim and Deja Monet will open the show. 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

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Citizen Cope with the Victory March, and Wet Leg with Mange 2. All that here on this musical adventure here on 91.3 WIEP. I'm Dave. I'm here with you. You know, the LA folk singer Jess Williamson is coming to Pittsburgh. She'll be here at the WIP studios this coming Monday for a live and direct session. You can listen in at 1:15 in the afternoon for an interview with Kyle Smith and some songs from Jess's upcoming sixth album. It's called A Mile South of Heaven. That's coming up this Monday afternoon right here on 91.3 WIEP. These are the Lumineers, Stubborn Love.

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Genesis Owusu here on 91.3 WIEP. A new tune called Human Again. Red Star Wu and the Worldwide Scourge is his new album. Heard a vintage favorite from Al Green, La La For You. Let's Stay Together is Al Green's album from 1972. Heard the latest from These Sacred Souls, Any Old Fool. They're an R&B group from Washington, D.C. And the Lumineers with Stubborn Love. All that here on Pittsburgh's independent music source, 91.3 WIEP. I'm Dave, I'm here with you. 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This is the latest from Death Cab for Cutie. 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

fire roaring at my back. As she disappeared, but soon she returned. In her hand was a bottle of wine, in the other a glass. She poured some of the wine from the bottle into the glass and raised it to her lips.

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A vintage favorite from Eric Burdon in War, Spill the Wine, and the latest from Death Cab for Cutie, Punchin' the Flowers. 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

EP. I'm Dave, I'm here with you. I'm glad you're listening in. I've got a tune from Waxahachie from their debut album, Ivy Trip, and a vintage favorite from Jimi Hendrix to take us up to 2 a.m. Tom O'Dell is the English singer-songwriter. This song, he has the Lumineers helping him out. This is a tune called Old Lovers.

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Joan Osborne on 91.3 WIEP. Hallelujah in the City is from her album, Little Wild One. Hope you got to see her earlier in the summer. She was here for the Three Rivers Arts Festival. We heard a new tune from Brandi Carlile. It's called Life on the Run. All that here on this musical adventure here on 91.3 WIEP. I'm Dave. I'm here with you. Jim James is the lead singer and songwriter and guitarist from My Morning Jacket. He has a new solo effort. It's coming out August 28th. It's called Wowed Out. This is Come Again on WIEP.

listen at 1:15 for an interview with me, Kyle Smith, and some songs from Jess's upcoming sixth album, A Mile South of Heaven. That's this Monday afternoon on 91.3 WYEP.

Weezer on 91.3 WYEP with their new tune, We Might As Well Be Strangers. Their new album is out and they feature the band Wednesday. Bonnie Raitt with Me and the Boys, that's a cover of the band NRBQ. Her Green Light album came out in 1982. Modest Mouse with Float On, and a new one from Jim James, Come Again. All that here on Pittsburgh's independent music source, 91.3 WYEP. You know, now is the time to shape the sound of WYEP's next big countdown. We want to know what songs you think are the greatest of all time. 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I'm Dave here with you. Stephen Wilson Jr., he's an American country singer. He teamed up with the country artist Miranda Lambert for this tune. It's called Hardwired.

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Margaret Glaspie on 91.3 WIEP with her latest, a tune called Michigan. She's going to be at Mr. Small's on September 18th. Mark Cohn with a favorite of his, Walking in Memphis, and a new one from Stephen Wilson Jr., Hardwired. All that here on this musical adventure on this Thursday morning in August on Pittsburgh's independent music source, 91.3 WIEP. I'm Dave. I'm here with you. 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Music Discovery in Pittsburgh starts here at 91.3 WIEP. This is Lorelei, is the New York singer Nate Amos. He's an indie pop singer. He was in a band called Water. His new album is called The Singer in My Band, and this is the tune Billy Come Back on W.

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Zach Keim and Deja Monet will open the show. 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

91.3 WIEP. The latest from Role Model is called High Hopes 3000. And Role Model is the L.A. singer-songwriter Tucker Pillsbury. Chuck Timely and the Hourglass is his new album. He's going to be playing Citizens Live at the Wiley October 1st. That's the first show at that new venue. Anderson East with Satisfy Me. And a new one from This Is Lorelei, Billy Come Back. All that here on this musical adventure here on 91.3 WIEP. I'm Dave and I'm here with you. I've got a tune from Jade Bird from the Something American album and a tune from Martha and the Muffins, an 80s favorite to take us up to 3 a.m. This is new from Fruit Bats. It's called The Landfill.

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Devin Gaffilly in here on 91.3 WIEP with his new tune. It's called Black Dog Rabbit Hole. Time Will Tell is his brand new album. And he's going to be joining us for our next neighborhood concert series at Tall Trees Amphitheater on August 29th. WIEP.org/neighborhood is where you find out all the information that you need to know. I'm Dave here with you on this musical adventure on Pittsburgh's independent music source here on 91.3 WIEP. This is the English rock band The Last Dinner Party. They released an album last year called From the Pyre, and this is The Killer speaking.

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Our headliner is up-and-coming singer-songwriter Blessing Joe Lee. Clinton Clegg of Pittsburgh band The Common Heart will open this night of free music. 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

91.3 WIEP, Mexico Honey is a new tune from Casey Musgraves. Middle of Nowhere is her brand new album. She's going to be at PPG Paints Arena on September 8th. Nico Case with Last Line of Albion, Hell On is the album from 2018. And The Last Dinner Party with This Is The Killer Speaking. All that here on this musical adventure here on 91.3 WIEP. I'm Dave. I'm here with you. You know, every day we give you a topic and we ask you to make suggestions that fit the bill for the daily feedback. We reveal each day's theme on the morning show, and we also put postings on WIEP's social media pages, and you can chime in and join the fun and make your picks, and you can listen in to find out what songs were picked for the daily feedback. Kyle plays back three songs around 12:20 in the afternoon. This is Calexico, Bullets and Rocks.

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0: While it's obviously a dance floor song, it's also a really good song to listen to in headphones. The way they keep adding more elements throughout the song, taking a few words and a sample, twisting it, building on it in a lot of different ways, it just sounds super interesting no matter how you listen. 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

And Waddell here with a new tune on 91.3 WIP called $2 Pistol. A self-titled album has just been released, and Brendan Waddell is from Minnesota. She's now based in Nashville, and she refers to her music as grunge Americana. Traveling in Woolberries with Tweeter and the Monkey Man. We heard the latest from Lokuh Kani, Can't Be Wrong. They're going to be at Mr. Small's in October. And a tune from Calexico, Bullets and Rocks. All that here on Pittsburgh's independent music source, 91.3 WYEP. I'm Dave, I'm here with you. I'm glad you're listening in. The band Fruition was part of our Neighborhood Concert Series last Friday night. Their new album is coming out next week. It's called Something More. And they were here for a live and direct session last week. And that is up on our website for your listening pleasure. This is the tune, I'm Not Afraid.

listen at 1:15 for an interview with me, Kyle Smith, and some songs from Jess's upcoming sixth album, A Mile South of Heaven. That's this Monday afternoon on 91.3 WYEP.

Billy Price, the Pittsburgh artist, with his latest, I Was a Fool, here on 91.3 WIEP. Random Madness is his new album. It's doing very well on the blues charts around the country. Joni Mitchell with Big Yellow Taxi, and a new one from Fruition, I'm Not Afraid. All that here on this musical adventure on Pittsburgh's independent music source, 91.3 WIEP. I'm Dave. I've been here with you. I'm glad you were able to listen in. I've got a tune from Craig Finn. He's the solo leader of the band Hold Steady. He put out an album last year called Always Been, and a 90s favorite from the English rock band Aztec Camera to take us up to 4 a.m. This is a new tune from Carolyn Rose. The new album is called Gentling the Horse at the Walt Whitman Mall. The Walt Whitman Mall is on Long Island in Huntington, New York. I know that because when I was in high school, I used to take the bus there. This is the tune, Yip Yip Yow.

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I'm WYEP afternoon host Rosemary Welsh, and a song that I think belongs in the countdown of all-time greats is Janis Ian's At 17. We are

leaves unknown. It's a remarkable coming-of-age saga for any kid who has ever felt awkward, left out, alone. And I'd say that's most of us at some point in our adolescence. It's uncanny how Ian captures the desperate ache to belong. Once we survive that, we're ready for the world. Let us know what your picks are for the greatest songs of all time. 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
3: Good morning, deadheads. Let's wake the dead with a classic Grateful Dead jam right here on WYEP. Today, we are taking a trip to TD Garden in Boston, Mass., 2017, so no longer Boston Garden, but Dead & Company played there, and they took on Miles Davis. Let's check out Milestones. It's Wake the Dead.

Well, that was Dead & Company doing Miles Davis on November 17th, 2017 at TD Garden in Boston. Milestones. Incredible work right there. And we will wake the dead again tomorrow morning right around 5:15. So join me here then for that or sooner, because the morning show starts at 6 here on Pittsburgh's independent music source. I'm Joey Spehar. Have a grateful morning, and we'll catch up back here real soon.

Listen at 1:15 for an interview with me, Kyle Smith, and some songs from Jess's upcoming 6th album, A Mile South of Heaven. That's this Monday afternoon at 91.3 WYEP.

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morning. It's 91.3 WYEP and WYEP HD Pittsburgh. I'm Joey Spihar. Nice to have you along today, enjoying some good tunes on the radio like we're supposed to. And we started things off with the latest from the Rolling Stones. In the Stars is on the new album Foreign Tongues, and I thought that would pair nicely with Aretha Franklin's Spirit in the Dark, and I think I was right about that. So glad you caught it. We got a lot more coming your way. We're going to hear from Fish this morning. Got a brand new song from Echo and the Bunnymen. And right now, the latest from Bleachers. This is We Should Talk on WYEP.

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Zach Keim and Deja Monet will open the show. 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
1: Pretty cool song there from Blessing Jolie. It's called Growing Pains, and it's on the new release 20-0. Blessing Jolie is going to close out the Neighborhood Concert Series this year with the show September 19th at the Andrew Carnegie Free Library and Music Hall. That is in Carnegie, and you can find details at wyep.org/neighborhood. Clinton Clegg of the Common Heart opening that show up. We heard Fish just before it off of Billy Breeze. That was Free. Good morning. I'm Joey. 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Echo and the Bunnymen have a new release this year. It's called Apples for Isaac. This is Brussels is Haunted on WYEP.

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Our headliner is up-and-coming singer-songwriter Blessing Jolie. 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What's

Well, that is new from Australian singer and songwriter Julia Jacklin. She has a new album out next month. We heard Get Away From Me, I Think I'll Love You Soon, and she's pretty cool. I got the chance to see her live. I don't know if it was last year or the year before. She played in the lobby at the Warhol. Pretty intimate show. I feel like the next time she comes to town, it's going to be a little bit bigger. Heard Weezer. Buddy Holly is from their debut, The Blue Album, and they have a new one out tomorrow, The Gold Album. 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RAD works here. Something new on the way from Phoebe Bridgers. We'll hear from Mount Joy. And right now, very cool song from nearly a decade ago from Toon Yards, a group out of Philly. This is Heart Attack. It's WYEP.

I'm WYAP morning host Joey Spehar, and a song that I think belongs on WYAP's Greatest Songs of All Time countdown is Speed Trap Down by Jason Isbell.

Now, I haven't lived the life described in that song, but thanks to Jason's words and music and sparse but cutting instrumentation, I'm able to really feel it. 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

Phoebe Bridgers with a brand new song. It's called Lost Boys, and that is on Lost Weekend. I was out in California last week, and we visited Joshua Tree National Park, and I snapped this picture of a Joshua Tree that everyone in my group, which was my wife, my daughter's friend, they're like, wait, is that the Phoebe Bridgers album cover? It wasn't. I looked it up. She took that picture somewhere else, but it was pretty close. You can probably see it on my Instagram. Follow me at Morning Joey. Got some music coming up from Vampire Weekend. We'll hear from Humbird. And right now it's Mount Joy together with Gigi Perez on In the Middle.

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Alabama Shakes have a new album coming out next month. Pretty excited to hear that. I take that back. Not next month. I was looking at something else. Next week. Real excited for It Must Be Dreaming. That song, I Feel Hope Coming, here on WYEP and Pet Shop Boys, going way back 40 years to the album Please. We heard West End Girls. Good morning. I'm Joey. Thanks for hanging out today. It's a rainy start and looks like it's going to be the case for a while today. High near 77. We are in the 60s right now at 7:07. Got some music on the way from MT Jones and the good old Grateful Dead. Plus, we'll talk about today's daily feedback the next time we speak. Right now, Vampire Weekend from Only God Was Above Us. This is classical.

listen at 1:15 for an interview with me, Kyle Smith, and some songs from Jess's upcoming 6th album, A Mile South of Heaven. That's this Monday afternoon on 91.3 WYEP.

That is new music from Humbird here on WYEP. I like her a lot. That song, Daughter of Empire, going to be on Morning When It Comes, and that comes out on September 25th. Beastie Boys just before it with Intergalactic, and we got one from the latest album from Vampire Weekend. That one came out 2024 and is really good, like everything else they've ever done. Good morning. I'm Joey. Thanks for being here today. 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So, today we're going to look for songs that mention the radio. 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Now, I got some music on the way from John Mayer and Grace Potter. Right now, it's the good old Grateful Dead going back to American Beauty. It's Sugar Magnolia, WYEP.

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It is young John Mayer here on WIP from 25 years ago. It's when Room for Squares came out. That song, No Such Thing, and MT Jones just before it, I Don't Understand, from his new album, Joy. Good morning. This is WIP. I'm Joey. It's National Radio Day, and we're looking for songs about the radio for today's daily feedback. So if you have something in mind, you can let us know on Facebook and Instagram, and then listen at 12:20 this afternoon for a set of three from Kyle. 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Got some music on the way from Yard Act, who have some new stuff out this year, plus a song that David Bowie wrote and gave away. And we'll get some news updates from WESA. But right now, Grace Potter, her new album, Trespasser, is out tomorrow. From it, Love Me Not. When I'm-

0: tennis.
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0: It is Martha Hoople here on WIP with their David Bowie penned hit, All the Young Dudes. In 1972, they were on the verge of breaking up, but David Bowie really liked them, so he sent them Suffragette City, a song that he wrote, and they passed on it. They said, you know what, it's not really us, and he said, okay, I'll try again. He came up with All the Young Dudes, and they did it, and it's now their most well-known song. Feist in there with Musha Boom, and we heard Arrested Development from 3 years, 5 months, and 2 days in the life of, a great record from 1992. Good morning. I'm Joey. Thanks for being here today. It's National Radio Day, and we're looking for some radio songs, songs about the radio, songs that mention the radio for today's daily feedback. So if you have something in mind, you can let us know on Facebook or on Instagram, and then listen 12:20 this afternoon for a set of three. Right now, we're going to get some news updates from 90.5 WESA and Jeremy Scott. Jeremy, good morning.
1: Thank you, Joey. Here's a look at what's happening in WESA News. UPMC is expanding behavioral health services in communities south of Pittsburgh. At a news conference yesterday, officials unveiled a $10 million plan to expand a children's hospital south in Bridgeville. The project will build out the hospital's unused fourth floor to include 9 new patient rooms, observation areas, a parent-child interaction therapy room, and a creative arts therapy center. HIV cases have reached a record low in Allegheny County. According to the health department, the county recorded the lowest number of new infections since surveillance began. County data show 53 people were newly diagnosed with HIV in 2025, and that's a 54% decrease compared to a decade ago. A new report shows parking tax revenue fell below expectations when Pittsburgh hosted the NFL draft back in April. Parking tax revenue came in $6 million below projections from April through June and was down 24% from the year before. Officials say that's partly because residents stayed home or used public transit. Designated hitter Brandon Lau came through for the Pirates yesterday afternoon. With 2 outs in the bottom of the ninth, he launched a home run into the right field seats for a 4-3 walk-off win over the Detroit Tigers. The Pirates now head to the West Coast for a couple series, beginning with the L.A. Dodgers tomorrow night. And that's a look at WESA News. Joey?
0: Thank you, Jeremy. Showers likely to continue today with a high of 77. It's almost 70 right now on the south side at 751. Got some music on the way from Neil Young. We'll hear from Jesse Wells and something new from Panda Bear. Be excited about that one. Right now, it's the latest from Yard Act. They have a new release this year called You're Gonna Need a Little Music. And from it, this is New Beginnings here on Pittsburgh's Independent Music Source.

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Well, it's a song I got on my working list for the greatest songs of all time. 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And you can vote for up to 20 of them when you're ready at WYEP.org/countdown. I have not submitted my list yet either, so don't feel too bad. You still have a little bit of time, but we'd love to get your selections in there to make it the best list that we can. So, I mean, Neil Young has so many great songs. I feel like I've got to include something from him. But, you know, 20 choices seems like a lot, but once you get into it, it can be pretty tough. Tori Amos in there with Gasoline Girls. That's on her new release, In Times of Dragons. Well, good morning. I'm Joey. It's 6 minutes after 8 o'clock, about 68 degrees, and we'll see a high today near 77. 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It's called A Question of When. 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

Jesse Wells from the new release Masks Off. That is Won't You Come Out Tonight. He's coming to Pittsburgh in October. You can check the details at WYEP.org/concerts. Good morning. I'm Joey. 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Got some music on the way from the Kooks. We'll hear from Vince Staples, who has a new album out and a Pittsburgh show later this fall. And we're looking for songs about the radio for today's Daily Feedback. It's National Radio Day, so let us know what you want to hear on Facebook or Instagram and listen at 12:20 this afternoon. Right now, it's music from Matt Mason. This is Downstairs. 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

That's new from Vince Staples off of Crybaby. He's coming to Pittsburgh in November, and you can find details on that show and a lot more. WIEP.org/concerts. You can also find out more about the Neighborhood Concert Series while you're there. That's a free series of shows we've been doing all summer. We have three left, and the next one, Saturday, August 29th at Tall Trees Amphitheater in Monroeville. Good morning. I'm Joey. Thanks for hanging out today. 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Got some music on the way from the new Leon Bridges album. That's coming out in September. We'll hear one from Modest Mouse, and we'll get some news updates from WESA in a few as well. Right now, one from the Kooks. This goes back to Inside In, Inside Out from 20 years ago. She moves in her own way. It's WYEP.

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0: And it's Linda Ronstadt going back to Heart Like a Wheel for You're No Good. And just before it, Leon Bridges, something brand new, Light the Way, is going to be on Happiness Anytime. That's set for release in about a month. Good morning. Thanks for being here today. I'm Joey. This is WYEP, and we're going to take a real quick break from the tunes right now to bring in Jeremy Scott and get some news updates from 90.5 WESA, Pittsburgh's NPR news station. Jeremy, good morning.
1: Thank you, Joey. Here's a look at what's happening in WESA News. UPMC is expanding behavioral health services in communities south of Pittsburgh. At a news conference yesterday, officials unveiled a $10 million plan to expand a children's hospital south in Bridgeville. The project will build out the hospital's unused fourth floor to include 9 new patient rooms, observation areas, a parent-child interaction therapy room, and a creative arts therapy center. HIV cases have reached a record low in Allegheny County. According to the health department, the county recorded the lowest number of new infections since surveillance began. County data show 53 people were newly diagnosed with HIV in 2025, and that's a 54% decrease compared to a decade ago. A new report shows parking tax revenue fell below expectations when Pittsburgh hosted the NFL draft back in April. Parking tax revenue came in $6 million below projections from April through June and was down 24% from the year before. Officials say that's partly because residents stayed home or used public transit. Designated hitter Brandon Lau came through for the Pirates yesterday afternoon. With 2 outs in the bottom of the ninth, he launched a home run into the right field seats for a 4-3 walk-off win over the Detroit Tigers. The Pirates now head to the West Coast for a couple series beginning with the LA Dodgers tomorrow night. And that's a look at WESA News. Joey?
0: Thank you, Jeremy. We have showers likely and a flood watch in effect until 2 this afternoon. High near 77. It is 67 at 8:51. Music on the way from the new U2 album. We'll hear the latest from Orville Peck, and we'll dwell on the past just after 9. That's where we look back in time musically. Today, we're going to be remembering a beloved Canadian band who played their final show 10 years ago today. Right now, it's Modest Mouse from Strangers to Ourselves. Here's Lampshades on Fire.

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0: 2222, Street of Dreams is going to be on their new album at some point this year. We don't know a whole lot about it yet, but we do know that song will be on it. Modern English. Just before it, we heard I Melt With You from After the Snow. Good morning. This is 91.3 WYEP and WYEP HD Pittsburgh.
1: Well,

All right, it's time to dwell on the past. It's where we look back in time musically. And today, we're going back 10 years ago to this day in 2016 when the Tragically Hip played their final concert. They didn't want it to be their final concert, but their lead singer, Gord Downie, was diagnosed with terminal brain cancer the previous December. So they wanted to send him off in style, give the fans one last big show, and about 7,000 people fit into the venue in Kingston, Ontario, their hometown. Thousands more watched outside on a big screen, and the show lasted for like 3 hours. They did three encores, and they will forever be missed. From Phantom Power, here's the Tragically Hip and Poets.

Listen at 1:15 for an interview with me, Kyle Smith, and some songs from Jess's upcoming sixth album, A Mile South of Heaven. That's this Monday afternoon on 91.3 WYEP.

That is brand new music from Orville Peck here on WIP. Too Little Too Late's going to be on Mule when it comes out in mid-September. I know everyone here at work is getting real tired of hearing about my recent vacation, but we went out to California, San Diego, and Joshua Tree recently, and while in Joshua Tree, discovered this really cool venue called Pappy and Harriet's, and it's like intimate, you know what I mean? It's a bar and restaurant, a small performance area, but they've had some legendary artists play there. I guess it's, you know, something that a lot of people want to check off on their list. Like, I played this place, and Orville Peck was one of them. Saw a picture of him performing out there, and I felt like that would be absolutely perfect to see Orville Peck there. Now, I don't know if he's going to be doing any touring this year or coming through Pittsburgh, but he has played here before. In fact, he's been at the WYEP studios. Now, we have another live and direct session coming up Monday afternoon at 1:15 with Jess Williamson. So join us for that. She might just become your next favorite artist. 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

That is new from Lamont Landers here on WIP. It's called Lonely Girl. I like that guy. He's got a pretty cool voice and retro vintage kind of sound that I'm into. Spoon just before it with Do I Have to Talk You Into It? And we heard the latest from the Revivalists. Heartstop is on their new album, Get It Honest. Good morning. I'm Joey. 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But right now, check out the song August. It's the Laurel Lowlifes on WYEP.

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0: Sam Fender here on WIP along with Olivia Dean, which is kind of like me and Kyle together, you know? It's a perfect pairing.
1: Yes, two from people from London.
0: Yeah.
1: Well, it is a dreary day.
0: That's exactly what I was going to say to you. It's like a real good day to just sit back and listen to the radio.
1: I reached over twice and hit the snooze, and the third time, my dog put his paw over and hit the snooze.
0: Really?
1: He didn't want to go out. It was raining.
0: Yeah, it was weird. I had a real weird dream last night that I got to go see Fish in New York City, but I was driving my dad's dump truck, which he doesn't have anymore, and then it got towed because I parked it illegally, and I never got to see the band. So
1: that sounds like a general evening for you when you go to concerts, though.
0: Well, you know,
1: I don't know how that's a weird dream.
0: I like to just
1: you've been towed
0: put it
1: seven
0: out there
1: or eight times.
0: Do what I can, you know.
1: So, Social Distortion have been around for a real long time.
0: Mm-hmm. And, like 40 years?
1: Yeah.
0: If not more?
1: Southern California punk rock band. Got a brand new song coming up on New at Noon today from Social D. And a few songs about the radio sprinkled in because it's National Radio Day.
0: Mm-hmm.
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0: All right. Excited to hear something new from Social D. I've loved them for a long time. Right now, I got the latest from Sylvan Esso. They have a new album coming out in September. This is Hot Slob. It's WIP, Pittsburgh's independent music source.

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You turn me on. I'm a radio. That is Joni Mitchell here on this National Radio Day on WYEP. It's from For the Roses. And you say, why August 20th, National Radio Day? It marks the anniversary of a Detroit station that started regular broadcasting programming on August 20th back in 1920. And they called it Detroit News Radiophone at the time. It's our daily feedback topic of the day. Songs that mention radio. Sing about the radio, listening to the radio. That's coming up at 12:20, three of your requests that I'll play back at 12:20 here on WYP. You can use our Facebook or Instagram pages to make your suggestions today. Noah Kahn's Doors from The Great Divide, starting off the 10 o'clock hour. And thanks to Joey for another great morning filled with music here on WYEP. Brooke Annabelle's latest is coming up in just a few minutes. We'll get to something from last year that I thought was really cool, and I thought it would become a real big hit, but kind of a minor hit from a band by the name of Supermodel coming your way about a half hour from now here on WYEP. Latest from Weezer, and we'll check out some brand new music as we do every day at 12 noon today. The new rocker from Social Distortion on WYEP. Feeble Little Horse have their album Bit Not out. They're out touring. Here's the song Rewind.

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Our headliner is up-and-coming singer-songwriter Blessing Jolie. 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

Stone Over Water is the latest from Death Cab for Cutie here on WYEP from I Built You a Tower. Some happy sad music, more just sad music from Ben Gibbard, who just recently turned 50. We celebrated with an Essential Artist Day. Can't You Hear Me Knocking from Sticky Fingers from the Stones, and Lonely Boy, the rocker from El Camino from the Black Keys. And Feeble Little Horse, the Pittsburgh band, with out on a national tour right now for Bit Not, the new album. Rewind is the tune here on WYEP. 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Make You Mine is the latest from Brooke Annabelle. The new album will be out next month, called Boulder Font. 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

0: I'm WYEP Program Director Liz Felix, and a song that I think belongs on WYEP's Greatest Songs of All Time countdown is Harder, Better, Faster, Stronger by Daft Punk.
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0: While it's obviously a dance floor song, it's also a really good song to listen to in headphones. The way they keep adding more elements throughout the song, taking a few words and a sample, twisting it, building on it in a lot of different ways, it just sounds super interesting no matter how you listen. 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

Good album from Johnny Blue Skies and the Dark Clouds, and that song called Don't Let Go. They'll be here this fall for a big show. Morrissey will probably cancel a few more before the fall, but Every Day Is Like Sunday comes off a release from the 1990s, and Beck with Colors, plus Brooke Annabelle with Make You Mind in Pittsburgh for a show that will be happening this fall, right around the time that that album Boulder Font comes out. She was here a couple of months ago and talked a lot about the release. You can check out that live and direct session on our website at WYEP.org. On the way, music from Peter Gabriel, the latest from Role Model, and we'll get to one from Supermodel in just a moment. 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

Listen at 1:15 for an interview with me, Kyle Smith, and some songs from Jess's upcoming 6th album, A Mile South of Heaven. That's this Monday afternoon on 91.3 WYEP.

That's Weezer. The new album will be out tomorrow, called The Gold Album, and We Might As Well Be Strangers, the first song from it that features Carly Hartzman, the lead singer of the indie rock band Wednesday, on vocals with Weezer. I Want to Be Your Lover from Prince, and it was Supermodel, the creation of producer Frankie Beany, who combines kind of dance and hip-hop and indie music on I Used to Live in England, here at 91.3 WYEP, 1053, and we still have a flood watch in effect until mid-afternoon here in Pittsburgh. Showers and storms will be the story for today. It's going to clear off tonight and be partly cloudy, and some sunshine in the forecast for Friday, at least the first part of the day, and a high around 80 degrees. Chance to Bleed is Kurt Vile, and it's right here on WYEP.

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That's music from Role Model, the new one, High Hopes 3000. That guy can write a catchy song. Chuck Timely and the Hourglass is the name of the new album from Role Model, playing the Citizens live at the Wiley October the 1st. Peter Gabriel's Salisbury Hill, and we also heard music from the Lumineers, Ophelia, plus Kurt Vile's Chance to Bleed, here on WYEP. 11:09, and the rain continues. In fact, they just issued a few minutes ago a flash flood warning until 1 o'clock this afternoon for all of Allegheny, Western Fayette, and Northeastern Greene County, and also Central Washington County as well. There's some heavy rain in the area, and a flash flood warning in effect. And for the rest of the area, a flash flood watch until mid-afternoon. About an 80% chance of showers throughout the day today, some of which could be heavy at times. High of about 77 later on today here in Pittsburgh. Coming up, we'll get to the Kyle File, featuring some music from Sunvolt, the latest rocker from Devin Gilfillian, and we'll hear from Monrovia, all part of your midday here on WYEP, which also includes a brand new song from Social Distortion coming up on New at Noon. From a few years ago, from the Grammy Award-winning album simply called The Record, it's Boy Genius.

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That's Buffalo Traffic Jam on WYP. They are the duo from Bozeman, Montana. They've really taken off this year and have been touring. We'll be through Pittsburgh at the end of September. Pictures of You is the title track to their debut album. Sick of Myself is from the album 100% Fun from Mr. Matthew Sweet. And Boy Genius with Not Strong Enough, that big song from the release called The Record here on WYP. Julian Baker and Lucy Dacus and Phoebe Bridgers make up Boy Genius. Well, good morning to you. We'll get to one from Sunvolt in just a moment here on the Kyle File. Also, one from the Grateful Dead, plus new music from American Aquarium coming up a little bit later on this hour. We had BJ in from American Aquarium yesterday for a really wonderful live and direct session here on WYEP. We've got another one coming for you on Monday with singer-songwriter Jess Williamson. No show in town, but she's out promoing her forthcoming album that'll be out in October. We'll find out all about it on Monday afternoon at 1:15 here on WYEP. 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Well, the 20th day of August is known as National Radio Day, and that's the theme of the Daily Feedback today. So we've got your requests coming up that mention songs about the radio at 12:20. I've got one that mentions the radio and kind of paints a scenic trip along the Mississippi with Sunvolt and the song Windfall on the Kyle File today.

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Zach Keim and Deja Monet will open the show. 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

Jalen Naganda, that's brand new music on WYP, Burning Temptation on the new record called Doctrine of Love, and it's definitely a Motown-inspired album and Motown-inspired soul music, I guess. He's on the legendary Daptone label, and he's originally from Maryland, but is making his home and based in England right now. He's an American musician, but living right now in England. Jalen Naganda on WYEP, Soldier of Love from one of the great headphone albums, title track to that release from 2009 from Sade. And it was Rostam on this rainy Thursday with Back of a Truck and Windfall, a great driving song of this National Radio Day. Mentions listening to AM radio, Sunvolt from the album Trace. It was their debut after, Jeff Tweedy and Jay Farrar parted ways in the band Uncle Tupelo. And out of it, Wilco was formed and also Sunvolt. 11:39, we've got about 20 minutes until brand new music coming your way on New at Noon today from Social Distortion. Little reminder that we do have a flash flood warning in effect for a large portion of the listening area here in southwestern Pennsylvania, and that goes until 1 o'clock today. Shower's going to be the story until then. Some Nashville soul, as Devin Gilfillian calls it. Here's Black Dog Rabbit Hole, new music on WYEP.

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And we found out a lot about American Aquarium yesterday during our live and direct session. BJ was here from the band before the show last night in Pittsburgh. History Repeats Itself is on New Ways to Lose. Didn't realize they'd been around for 20 years. Taking their name from a Wilco song, sounding a bit like The Boss at times, and some great songwriting on the new album. Tegan and Sarah in that set, Walking with a Ghost and Shakedown Street from the Dead. And Devin Gilfillian, very Led Zeppelin-inspired. Black Dog Rabbit Hole from Time Will Tell. Free show, August 29th. Tall Trees Amphitheater, Deja Monet. And also Zach Keim going to be opening up for that free Neighborhood Concert Series show a week, at least a week from this coming Saturday. Here is Monrovia from Bloodline and Field Song.

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This is 91.3 WYEP and WYEP HD Pittsburgh. 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

Hey, you've made it to a Thursday afternoon. It's 12:01 and time for New at Noon here on WYEP. We serve you up something we haven't played before each weekday at 12 noon. And Social Distortion haven't put a record out until just recently in 15 years. The new one is called Born to Kill, and it follows kind of a lengthy delay because of some tour schedules, and also frontman Mike Ness overcame a tonsil cancer diagnosis back in 2022. Well, here's a new song called Tonight from Social Distortion, today's New at Noon.

Classic track from Neil Young from Harvest Moon, the title track there from 1992 on WYEP, and the brand new rocker from Social Distortion, the band that's been around for quite some time, since the late 1970s, led by Mike Ness, who's recovered from, tonsil cancer that occurred about 3 or 4 years ago. They're back with a new release called Born to Kill. There's the song called Tonight on New at Noon. Here at 91.3 WYEP. Daily feedback coming your way in about 10 minutes. We'll get to your suggestions here on this National Radio Day. Songs that mention or talk about the radio. We've got three lined up for you. Some suggestions from our Facebook page in just a few minutes. The new one from Oh He Dead on the way. And some music from last year's release from Natalie Bergman, which is a great listen. And we'll play a track coming up before 1 o'clock here on WYEP. We've got a flash flood warning in effect until 1 o'clock today. Showers continuing here in the Pittsburgh area. That'll be the story for this afternoon. Should clear off a bit for tonight and start out sunny tomorrow. Here is music from Teddy Swims on WYEP. It's Mr. Know-It-All.

It's a remarkable coming-of-age saga for any kid who has ever felt awkward, left out, alone. And I'd say that's most of us at some point in our adolescence. It's uncanny how Ian captures the desperate ache to belong. Once we survive that, we're ready for the world. Let us know what your picks are for the greatest songs of all time. Choose up to 20 songs, then listen for WYEP's Countdown beginning September 22nd.

traditional music superstar Billy Strings and Burn the Other End here at 91.3 WYEP from So Much for Goodbyes. He got his start just like a lot of musicians, touring and opening up for people for years. In fact, when he was here for those two big sold-out shows last fall, he talked about rolling into Pittsburgh one time in an old car just in time to open up for somebody and playing first at the Rex Theater. Respect from Otis Redding and Teddy Swims brought us Mr. Know-It-All, latest single on 91.3 WYEP. Hey, good afternoon. It's 12:23. 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

0: 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And there were a ton of them today, and I've sprinkled in some throughout the day that were both requested and ones I like. But here are three that got suggestion from listeners at WYEP, including radio song from REM's Out of Time.
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I remember a long time ago, about 20 years ago, when we took some requests from listeners for the first hour of broadcast from the Community Broadcast Center here at WYB. It was about 20 years ago, and that one stood out as far as the fan favorite, Elvis Costello and Radio Radio. It was the first song played from the Community Broadcast Center here on the south side of Pittsburgh when we moved in over 20 years ago. Radio song, one from REM that features one KRS-One on the album Out of Time. And Mexican Radio is from Wall of Voodoo on WYEP. It's the Daily Feedback on National Radio Day.

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Thanks for all the requests. We had quite a few for Walla Voodoo's Mexican Radio, that one from 1982 from a release called Call of the West, songs that you can catch on Friday nights here on WYEP and We Got the Beat, our focus on 80s music every Friday night from 8 to 10. Radio from this year's model from Elvis Costello. And I thought I'd play Radio Song rather than Radio Free Europe from REM. Radio Song featured rapper KRS-One on that album called Out of Time. And that was the first time that REM collaborated with some other folks and had Kate Pearson from the B-52s on the record and also KRS-One on Radio Song on this National Radio Day. We've got something from Passion Pit coming up and Fruition, their latest. They were just here for a great studio session last Friday and a performance at the Neighborhood Concert Series show this past Friday night. Oh, He Dead will be putting out their new album called Vertigo in September, and here's a song from it called More Than I Needed.

listen at 1:15 for an interview with me, Kyle Smith, and some songs from Jess's upcoming sixth album, A Mile South of Heaven. That's this Monday afternoon on 91.3 WYEP.

There's the band Fruition. They put on a really great performance last Friday night at the Neighborhood Concert Series show over at Allegheny River Trail Park, along with Denora. An even better studio session last Friday. It was great to have them in town for the first time in a while, and also for the first time into our studios. I'm Not Afraid will be on the album Something More, which comes out a week from tomorrow. Fruition. Passion Pit before that with Take a Walk, and we heard from The Clash from London Calling. Started things off with the DC rock, funk, and soul band known as Oh He Dead, More Than I Needed. They're playing Spirit in the month of October. It's from the new album called Vertigo. Live and direct session on Monday afternoon, Jess Williamson will be coming through to talk about her new album and play live for you at 1:15. On Monday, we'll be talking about the release, A Mile South of Heaven. Well, Mac Miller is talking about $5 pony rides here on WYEP.

This is Pittsburgh's independent music source, 91.3 WYEP and WYEP HD Pittsburgh, online at WYEP.org. It was early on in her release career that Courtney Barnett put out Tell Me How You Really Feel, a record that came out back in 2018. And here's the song called Crippling Self-Doubt and the General Lack of Confidence. Courtney Barnett in the spotlight this week on Key Tracks.

Jack White and WYP Dollar Bill from Frozen Charlotte. His latest release will be bringing his tour through Pittsburgh in the month of November. And Courtney Barnett, the fourth of five key tracks this week. One each day at 1 o'clock as we're spotlighting the five key tracks of Courtney Barnett. That was Crippling Self-Doubt and a General Lack of Confidence here on WYEP. The sounds of Alex Amon, which will remind you of some music from the 70s, kind of folk rock, coming your way in just a few minutes. Another song from the Goose album called Big Modern, and we'll take a listen to the latest from Bridget Calls Me Baby. We'll be here this fall for a show in Pittsburgh. This one is from 7 years ago already. Bakar is a musician from North London, and this is Helen Back.

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His name is Alex Amon, and the new album is called Son of Amon and California Blues here on WYEP, giving back some vibes of A.J. Croce and Fred Neil and John Denver on that song called California Blues. Give Me One Reason from Tracy Chapman's album New Beginning, and it was Bakar. His big song called Hell and Back, Will You Be My Yellow, was the debut full length at the time from that musician from North London. 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And a week ago, we had Old Crow Medicine Show in our studios for a live and direct session. We'll get to their latest coming up in just a few minutes here on WYEP. Right now, the new one from Goose.

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Beba Doobie, Sun Has Set from Pylon. The new album will be out in mid-September. Plus some Pittsburgh music from Benji. That one called Elevate from Smile. You're Alive. Hard to believe that one is 5 years old already. And Positive Vibration from Bob Marley, as well as the new one from the Connecticut band Goose. Good Times, End Times on Big Modern. Playing some shows here in Pittsburgh in the month of November. Details are on our concert calendar at WYEP.org. Hey, we've got another neighborhood concert series show coming up for you. It's free, and you get three artists coming up at the Monroeville Tall Trees Amphitheater. You can join us for some modern soul and R&B from singer Devin Gilfillian. He brings that Nashville soul sound. Music will begin at 5 o'clock with two Pittsburgh artists. We've got Deja Monet opening up, and Zach Kine will be performing. All the Neighborhood Concert Series shows are all ages and open to the public. Details at WYEP.org/neighborhood. That's Saturday, August the 29th. Here's the latest from Bridget Calls Me Baby.

WYEP's Neighborhood Concert Series is in Monroeville on Saturday, August 29th at Tall Trees Amphitheater for a free show with Devin Gilfillian. Zach Keim and Deja Monet will open the show. 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

National Radio Day and Radio Nowhere from Bruce Springsteen from the album Magic here on WYEP. Plus Tiger Blood, that's the band Houndmouth, who are back with a new album called Lordy. It is out now. And you too, Trip Through Your Wires from the Joshua Tree album. Hard to believe that one will be 40 years old next year. I Can Take the Sun Out of the Sky. Wes from Bridget Calls Me Baby can definitely write a hook. Irreversible, the new album. Mid-October, the date on the show here in Pittsburgh. Last American Waltz comes from Old Crow Medicine Show from the new album called Union Made, and it features Molly Tuttle on vocals.

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It's the Allman Brothers Band with Blue Sky here at Pittsburgh's independent music source, WYEP. Certainly, Blue Sky is not a descriptive term for Pittsburgh today. Ooh, brother. Ew. So gross outside. Rap Boys as well with The World So Madly. I am Andy. I'm here for Rosemary for a few days, filling in for her. We've got music coming up from Florence and the Machine. We'll hear from Wilco this hour and new music from the artist Medium Build and also Rhiannon Giddens. Tom O'Dell is a guy who put out a release last year. He had this track on it, but he's gone back in the studio and reworked it with the guys in the Lumineers. It's Old Lovers. It's here at WYEP.

EYEP's Neighborhood Concert Series is headed to the Andrew Carnegie Free Library and Music Hall on September 19th. Our headliner is up-and-coming singer-songwriter Blessing Jolie. 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

Cage the Elephant with new music. It's here at WYEP. Beaches in Tennessee is the name of the song. Beaches in Tennessee. Beaches in Tennessee. I gotta think that one. I gotta think about that one for a while. Florence and the Machine in there too with You've Got the Love, and Tom O'Dell working with the Lumineers on his track called Old Lovers. 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Wilco coming up with a track for my favorite Wilco release, the 2004 When a Ghost is Born. We'll hear a brand new song from Rhiannon Giddens, too, and an artist coming for one of our upcoming neighborhood concert shows, one we're going to be doing in Carnegie. I'm speaking of the artist Blessing Jolie. Medium Build is the name that a guy named Nick Carpenter goes by. This is new from him. See what you think. Home Depot is the song. WYEP.

I'm WYEP morning host Joey Spehar, and a song that I think belongs on WYEP's Greatest Songs of All Time countdown is Speed Trap Town by Jason Isbell.

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Rhiannon Giddens here at WYEP. It's a brand new from her. It's called Carolina Rain. We heard from General Public doing their version of I'll Take You There. Wilco, Theologians, that's from their 2004 release, A Ghost Is Born, one that as time goes on, I realize is most definitely my favorite release of the band. Medium Build, too. The new song is called Home Depot. He'll have a new full length out in September. It's going to be called King of Having Fun. I'm guessing sarcasm. Otherwise, that is a very bold statement, isn't it? 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Terrence Trent Darby, and also some music from a guy from right here in Pittsburgh, Chet Vincent, both of those on the way. War on Drugs here. The song is Oceans of Darkness.

listen at 1:15 for an interview with me, Kyle Smith, and some songs from Jess's upcoming sixth album, A Mile South of Heaven. That's this Monday afternoon on 91.3 WYEP.

From a few years ago, it's Chet Vincent in the music industry. Gorilla Love, the track. Chet Vincent, a guy who's been here in Pittsburgh in the music scene for a long time. If you like hearing music from right here in the Pittsburgh area, and there's a lot of great music that's made here, you can check out our Pittsburgh Music Hour every Monday night at 9 p.m. Joey Spihar hosts it. It's always a great time. Again, Mondays, 9 p.m. We also heard from Blessing Jolie in there with Growing Pains. She'll be coming to a neighborhood concert show on September 19th at the Andrew Carnegie Free Library and Music Hall in Carnegie. You can get more information on that and the other shows at WYEP.org/neighborhood. Taryn Trent Darby in there, too. And War on Drugs started things off. I'm Andy. We've got music coming up from Peter Gabriel, and we're also going to get to your Below the Surface at the top of the hour. We'll take a look back on a time when we had the songwriter Christian Lee Hudson here in our studios. The Rolling Stones right now, it's called In the Stars. It's new, WYEP.

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1: I'm Rosemary Welsh with Below the Surface, highlights of performances and interviews from the Community Broadcast Center. Christian Lee Hudson began writing songs in middle school while growing up in Los Angeles. Being near the entertainment industry had little effect on his direction, as he was mostly oblivious to it.
2: People that move there and like just give up totally lose themselves in the struggle to, I don't know, become famous or something. I don't think I saw that desperate side of LA until I was like in my teens or something. It was always just a funny place that seemed kind of lame to be from, because it was just like this sunny, you know, no weather, nothing ever changes type place. The weather makes me depressed just because I have no sense of place and time ever when I'm there. I'm just like, it could be any time of year. My life is slipping away in an endless 300 sunny days a year.

0: Hudson talks about how reading Trouble Boys, a book about Paul Westerberg and the Replacements, impacted the recording of his album Quitters.
1: I feel like Paul is just really funny in his solo writing and just writing in the Replacements. Just reading that book and reading about how they, you know, worked and just kind of didn't take things too seriously. You know, they'll throw a joke in or half mumble something. I kind of think that we wanted to have a little bit of that attitude making this record, of just like, it is just music and it is funny. I think we deleted like an entire lyric from a song in a very funny way, since we made it all to tape, where we could have lost the entire song doing it. But it took us an hour to just like, to literally just to make put a joke into a song.
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1: 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Click on demand.

It is Peter Gabriel here at WYEP. Shock the Monkey, a song that gets misinterpreted quite often. I was under the wrong idea of what the song was about for many, many years. Understandably, people think it's about like animal rights or, you know, and testing on animals. Well, it is not. It is a metaphor, Shock the Monkey, he says. And it's about, he says it's a love song. And it's a metaphor for one's feelings of jealousy that can arise when in love. Shock the Monkey, Peter Gabriel. It's here at WYEP. We also heard before that from your Below the Surface for today. Christian Lee Hudson came to our studios once upon a time, and he played us the track Rubberneckers. You like listening to in-studio performances that we do right here at WYEP. We got a lot of them over at our website, WYEP.org. Hey, I'm Andy, hanging out with you today for Rosemary. Prince coming up this hour. We'll hear from the Alabama Shakes, too, and an artist that's going to be in our WYEP studios next week. I'm speaking of the L.A. songwriter Jess Williamson. That's coming up a bit later on. Phoebe Bridgers here. She is getting so much praise for her new release, and I've never really been much of a Phoebe Bridgers fan. Don't dislike her, but just not a fan either. Man, this new release, it deserves everything that people are saying. Lost Weekend is the release. This track is Lost Boys, WYEP.

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It is 91.3 WYEP, and that is new music from the UK act Jungle. They got a new full length, and that song is called The Wave. Jack Johnson in there with the track. That was the first ever song I heard from Jack Johnson back when I was an intern here at WYEP in 2001. Bubble Toes is what I'm speaking of. And Phoebe Bridgers before that. Lost Boys is the song, and I mentioned some praise I had for her new release earlier. I'm going to do it again right now. Lost Weekend is quite a good listen. Sonically, it all works together. It kind of feels like it gives you, like, at least me, the vibe of like a late summer evening. I'm speaking after midnight. You're sitting around listening to something. Even the parts of the record that are loud, it feels kind of quiet, if that makes any sense. Definitely worth a listen. I'm Andy, here for Rosemary. 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Prince in just a few minutes is coming up. This is Sam Fender from his latest release. It's People Watching.

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Zach Keim and Deja Monet will open the show. 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

Jess Williamson. Love listening to her lyrics. Goodbye to all that here at WYEP. She is a songwriter out of Los Angeles who has her sixth full length out now, and she's coming into our studios next week. Yes, she will be here on Monday for a live and direct session. Tune in at about 1:15. She's going to be doing an interview with Kyle Smith and some songs from that new release that's called A Mile South of Heaven. That's, again, this Monday afternoon here at WYEP. Prince with the track 7 and Sam Fender. The song is People Watching. 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Stevie Wonder's coming up and the Alabama Shakes. I don't know why I said it that way. Josiah and the Bonnevilles here. This one's called Go

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along with Chet Vincent and the music industry, Mirabelle Skipworth, Kasten Guffey of My Politic, and Lindsay Libro. 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

It's the Alabama Shakes with a new one called I Feel Hope Coming here at Pittsburgh's independent music source, WYEP. That's going to be on a new release coming out next week. Their first in many, many years. Stevie Wonder with Superstition, and also we heard from Josiah and the Bonnevilles. The song is called Going Gone. Now, playing that Stevie Wonder made me think of the fact that when I'm making my list for this countdown we're going to be doing of the greatest songs of all time, I get 20 choices, 20 songs that I can vote for. I think there's got to be a Stevie Wonder song in there. Yes, voting is open for our next big countdown here at WYEP, asking you for what you think are the greatest songs of all time. Figure out 20 of them, and you can vote over at WYEP.org/countdown, and then tune in next month when we'll be airing this countdown. I'm Andy. Jim James is a guy from the band My Morning Jacket. He does solo work now and again, and, well, he's doing it again. Come Again is the track here at WYEP.

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Love the One You're With, Stephen Stills, with some solo work at WYEP from back in 1970. Brother Wallace in there, too, an artist out of West Point, Georgia, with the song You're the Man. It's WYEP. I am Andy here for Rosemary. Arcade Fire's coming up pretty soon. A new one from Grace Potter that is ridiculously catchy. New stuff, too, from Johnny Marr and Casey Musgraves this hour. Margaret Glaspie is going to be in town next month, the 18th of September. She's going to be playing at Mr. Small's. She's got a great new release that's very introspective. Check out this track. It's called Michigan here at WYEP.

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Our fall countdown is programmed by WYP listeners. 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

Grace Potter, I told you that track. It was ridiculously catchy. Love Me Not is the new song. She's got a release coming out, a new full length coming out tomorrow, actually. The Psychedelic Furs with Love My Way. We heard Arcade Fire 2 and Margaret Glaspie. It's a new song called Michigan. 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Leon Bridges has new music we'll get to later on, and we're going to hear from Jane's Addiction very soon. Johnny Marr's got some solo work. Yes, guitarist extraordinaire. This track is Spin.

Listen at 1:15 for an interview with me, Kyle Smith, and some songs from Jess's upcoming sixth album, A Mile South of Heaven. That's this Monday afternoon on 91.3 WYEP.

That's Kacey Musgraves with one of the new songs from her release, Middle of Nowhere. Mexico, honey. She's going to be in town pretty soon, actually. September 8th, she is playing again at PPG Paints Arena. All sorts of concert information, lots of details available at our concert calendar. That's at WYEP.org/concerts. Jane's Addiction 2 with Jane Says and Johnny Marr. It's new solo work. It's called Spin. This is WYEP. Thanks for tuning in. You know, that talking about concerts, it makes me think about our neighborhood concert series we are doing for the second year in a row. Our next free show is coming up on Saturday, August 29th. It's at the Tall Trees Amphitheater in Monroeville. You can join soul and R&B singer Devin Gilfillian. Music's going to begin at 5 p.m. because we've got two great Pittsburgh artists opening up for him, Zach Keim and Deja Monet. All Neighborhood Concert Series shows, they're all ages, they're free, they're open to the public. 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

Love that rhythm. Love those horns in that one. It's Leon Bridges, a new song called Light the Way. He's going to have a new full length out at the end of September. I'm really hoping that song is a good example of what's on there, because I'm going to like it a lot if that's the case. Squeeze in there with Tempted and 07, the 2001 track called Destiny. It's WYEP. I am Andy. We have something coming up from Jesse Wells, who will be in town in October. Also, Japanese Breakfast. Royal Otis here. They're from Australia, and all their stuff is catchy. This is Foam, WYEP.

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It's 91.3 WYEP and Jesse Wells with his new song, Won't You Come Out Tonight. He's a guy we named our Artist of the Year here at the station last year. And he'll be coming back to town playing October 20th at Stage AE. Led Zeppelin in there too with Fool in the Rain. I'm Andy. I'm here for Rosemary. Depeche Mode's coming up in just a few minutes. We're going to hear from The Replacements, new stuff from U2, and also a little music from Trampled by Turtles. A lot more than that as well this hour. Japanese breakfast here. It's Be Sweet on WYEP.

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So the song's called Yip Yip Yow. It's from the artist Caroline Rose. And sometimes you just have a song that's so fun, it doesn't even necessarily need to make a lot of sense. You can even have a title that just feels a bit like gibberish. And I think that falls right into the category. Caroline Rose here at WYEP Depeche Mode with Enjoy the Silence and Japanese Breakfast. 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Brandi Carlile in a few minutes with a new one, and we will hear from a family group. They're called Balin. That's coming up in just a few minutes as well. Up Around the Bend from Creedence here at WYEP.

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Zach Keim and Deja Monet will open the show. 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

Balin here at WYEP. That is the name of the band. The song is called Swim. Now, they are based out of New York City, and they're all siblings. In fact, two of them are fraternal twins, and then they also were kind enough to let their little sister join the band, too. Balin with Swim. It's here at WYEP. Trampled by Turtles was in there, too. We heard from Brandi Carlile in the latest called Life on the Run and Creedence Clearwater Revival. Up around the bend. 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It's a miserable day today here in Pittsburgh. I'm speaking of the weather. You might be having a great day, but the weather is certainly not part of it. It's raining hard my whole way in here to the station today. It's been rainy in general this month, but it just feels like today is maybe the peak so far. A low tonight of 66 degrees. The Replacements coming up, and Sarah McLachlan. This is new from YouTube.

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Our headliner is up-and-coming singer-songwriter Blessing Jolie. 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

Tunde Adebimpe, a guy who actually grew up here in the Pittsburgh area, then went on to New York City and became a member of TV on the Radio. Well, he just about a year and a half ago, put out his first solo release. It's pretty great. That track, Magnetic, here at WYEP. Sarah McLachlan with Fallen. We heard The Replacements too, and You Too. The new one is called Street of Dreams. Hey, coming up later on tonight at 8 p.m., as we do every Thursday, we got your block party. It is a deep dive into indie rock, a wide selection of independent music in general, actually, from the golden age of indie rock in the aughts to modern sounds outside the mainstream of rock and hip hop tonight and every Thursday from 8 p.m. to midnight right here at WYEP. Today's Thursday, so that's, yeah. Tonight. Yep. Bleachers here. It's new. It's called We Should Talk at WYEP.

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Give it up for David Bowie with Life on Mars. I love that there's a question mark there. And that's from the 1971 album Hunky Dory. What's up, family, friends, and kin? It's your girl Clara Kent right here on 91.3 WYEP, Pittsburgh's independent music source. We also heard Low Cut Connie with Can't Be Wrong from their brand new album Living in the USA, and they will be performing at Mr. Small's on October 22nd. Speaking of shows, you can also see a free show in the WIP Neighborhood Concert Series. It's coming up this Saturday, August 29th at Tall Trees Amphitheater in Moreauville. This show is about to be really good. Join us for modern soul and R&B singer Devin Gilfillian, and the music begins at 5 p.m. with two Pittsburgh artists, Zach Keim and Deja Monet. Deja Monet is actually one of the Elevate the Underground artists I featured. 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Let's keep this party rolling, because up next we have Charlie Crockett with Hallelujah Trail, and that's from their brand new album, Clovis.

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0: 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I'm your host, Clara Kent. We also heard David Gray with Sail Away from the 1999 album White Ladder. 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

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That's this Monday afternoon on 91.3 WYEP.

The Womack sisters are all over TikTok. I mean, they are everywhere. I've seen them on all my social medias nonstop. Can't stop, won't stop. Rockefeller Records, okay? That is the Womack sisters with Chauffeur, and that is from their self-titled album that just came out this year. If you're just tuning in or you stay tuned in, hey friends, you're listening to 91.3 WIEP, Pittsburgh's independent music source. I'm your host, Clara Kent. 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Up next, we have David Byrne with a single that came out in 2001 called Like You.

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Give it up for Nathaniel Ratcliffe and the Night Sweats with Heartless from their album that came out in 2024, South of Here. It's your girl Clara Kent right here on 91.3 WYEP, Pittsburgh's independent music source. And we also heard Weezer with their upcoming album, but the single is called We Might As Well Be Strangers. The album is set to drop August 21st. It's called Weezer, but it's the Gold album. We also heard Bruce Springsteen with Darkness on the Edge of Town from their album of the same name. It came out in 1978. And before we go into the next song, I just wanted to remind you that at 8 p.m., right after this show, all the way until midnight, tune in for The Block Party. Dig deeper into indie rock on The Block Party and its wide selection of independent music. I mean, we got golden age, you know, music and the indie rock Hall of Fame of the aughts, and we also have modern sounds outside of the mainstream and rock, hip-hop, electronica, and so much more tonight and every Thursday from 8 p.m. until midnight on 91.3 WYEP. up next we have Fruition. Super excited for this album. So the song is called Oh Well. Their album is called Something More. It comes out August 28th.

That was Death Cab for Cutie with Punching the Flowers from their brand new album, I Built You a Tower. It rhymed. It's your girl, Clara Kent, right here on 91.3 WYEP. And you already know this is Pittsburgh's independent music source. We also heard Fleetwood Mac with Go Your Own Way from their album Rumors that's taken a surge like it just dropped last night. But it came out in 1977. Before I go into the next song, I just wanted to give you a little quick reminder that LA folk songwriter Jesse Williamson is coming to WYEP this Monday for a live and direct session. Listen at 1:15 p.m. for an interview with Kyle Smith and some songs from Jesse's upcoming sixth album, A Mile South of Heaven. That's this Monday afternoon on 91.3 WYEP. Now let's keep this party rolling, because up next we have Noah Kahan with Stick Season. That's from the 2022 album that came out. And guess what the album's called? Stick Season.

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It is actually due September 25th. 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I'm your host, Clara Kent. We also heard Dave Matthews Band with Crash Enemy from their 1996 album, Crash. Do y'all remember the era when it was like Dave Matthews Band, Jewel, Fiona Apple, and Hootie and the Blowfish? Oh my gosh, I wanted to be in that mix so bad. I thought, you know, if I just grow up, I could be in there. I wanted to only want to be with you, myself, to stardom so bad. It was just, you know, ridiculous. Anyway, before I embarrass myself any further, have you visited an area park or trail recently? 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Up next, we have Modest Mouse with Picking Dragon's Pockets. And that's from their album, An Eraser and a Maze. And you can actually see Modest Mouse play at Citizens Live at the Wally October 10th.

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That was Echo and the Bunnymen with Brussels is Haunted, and that's from their brand new album, Apples for Isaac. If you're just tuning in or you stay tuned in, what's up, friend? How you doing? How you feeling? It's your girl, Clever Kent, right here on 91.3 WYEP, Pittsburgh's independent music source. We also heard Devin Gilfillian with Unchained. And I already told you, you know he's coming to Pittsburgh very soon for a WYEP Neighborhood Concert Series show August 29th at Tall Trees Amphitheater. Very excited for that. And we heard the Rolling Stones with Ruby Tuesday. And I'm going to tell you a little something we got going on here at WYEP. Okay? We always got some fun things. And speaking of fun things, now is the time to shape the sound of WYP's next big countdown. We want to know what songs you think are the greatest, okay? Not just your favorite, just the greatest of all time. Vote for up to 20 songs and listen for your picks when the countdown airs in September. 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Voting is open now at WYP.org/countdown. All right. I can't wait to see what y'all vote for. I might vote myself. Anyway, let's keep this party rolling because up next is Role Model. LA singer-songwriter Tuck Pillsbury is a part of this group, and Role Model will be playing Citizens Live at the Wally October 1st. Okay. We're going to play High Hopes 3000 from their brand new album, Chuck Timely and the Hourglass.

I'm WYEP afternoon host Rosemary Welsh, and a song that I think belongs in the countdown of all-time greats is Janis Ian's At 17. We are

leaves unknown. It's a remarkable coming-of-age saga for any kid who has ever felt awkward, left out, alone. And I'd say that's most of us at some point in our adolescence. It's uncanny how Ian captures the desperate ache to belong. Once we survive that, we're ready for the world. Let us know what your picks are for the greatest songs of all time. 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

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That's from their brand new album, Cold and Soul. 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Thank you so much for supporting and listening to 91.3 WYEP, Pittsburgh's independent music source. I'm your host, Clara Kent. We also heard Suzanne Vega with Left of Center, and that's from the 1986 album, Pretty in Pink. And did you know this is featuring Joe Jackson on piano? Well, no, you know. And before I go into the next song, I just wanted to give you a quick reminder. And I wanted to say thanks to everybody that has sent me messages of condolences for my grandfather's passing. I'm not going to lie. This week has been tough. Okay. Not only did I have a funeral that weekend, I was supposed to perform for a festival, the Pittsburgh Cannabis Festival, and my set got cut. That was like a dagger to my chest. But luckily, I have more shows coming up, so I'm not going to stress about it. But oh my gosh, I was looking forward to performing. But what did keep me afloat was everybody saying, hey, condolences, and just having community support. So I just wanted to say thank you to everybody for that. And if you want to hear a wonderful celebration, because my mom's birthday is actually Monday the 24th, I'm going to do a big birthday celebration tomorrow for More Bounce with Clara Kent. It's going to be a really funky, wink, wink, good time, if you know what I'm saying. I want to do an all funk show tomorrow. So tune in from 6 to 8 and don't be late. We're celebrating music from all over the African diaspora with More Bounce with Clara Kent. And we're celebrating with funk. My mom loved funk music and jazz and just experimental music. So that's what we're going to dive into. And also make sure you stay tuned because tonight at 8 p.m. is the block party. So all the rock, the indie rock, of course, hip hop, electronica, and so much more off the cuff, but definitely getting you in your groove and in tune tonight and every Thursday from 8 p.m. until midnight on 91.3 WYEP. Have a wonderful Thursday. I'll see y'all tomorrow for More Bounce with Clara Kent. And up next is Julia Jacqueline with Get Away From Me. I know that's right. That's how I feel. That's why I ain't dating. I think I'll love you soon. Oh, I can't relate to that last part. Anyway, that's from her upcoming album, The Gem, that's set to drop September 25th. See y'all tomorrow. Peace.

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